94HJY, we've come to that portion of the program every night, usually when I ask you to make a request on the iHeartRadio app talkback feature. Just so you know, if you think you're clever and witty and that you're hitting me with a zinger, you know, I ask for requests. Some people go on the iHeart feature and say, the talkback feature, I got a request, why don't you shut up? I've heard that one. Listen, I don't mind being insulted. All I ask is that you put a little more effort into it. If you troll me online, just make sure that you use proper punctuation, grammar, spelling, capitalization, and whatnot, because I love to insult people back and get into a battle of wits. But if you leave that low-hanging fruit, like, I hate resorting to that, but, you know, you got to grab the low-hanging fruit as you climb the insult tree. I would rather insult you from the top of the tree with something clever myself. But when you look like an idiot, I got to point out that you're an idiot. I'm sorry.

94 HJY, your home of rock and roll, Guns N' Roses. Before that, you had the Red Hot Chili Peppers. Their drummer, Chad Smith, is featured in a new documentary that I cannot wait to see about Neil Peart, the late Rush drummer. It's called No One's Disciple, and it just tells the story of a guy who, to me, is the greatest drummer ever. I'm talking rock drummer. I know Buddy Rich, all these other guys, but I just love Neil Peart. And Chad Smith, drummer of the Red Hot Chili Peppers, is in the video along with some other awesome drummers like Stuart Copeland from The Police. They're all there to pay tribute to Neil Peart and play some of his tunes. I do have the trailer on the Doug and Jen page at 94HJY.com if you want to check it out.

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94 HJY, your home of rock and roll. Yeah, Labor Day weekend coming up. HJY is going to be out and about. Doug and Jen are going to be at one location, I at another. You decide who you want to spend time with. You know, personally, if it were me, I would spend time with myself. No, I would probably go Doug and Jen, but I'd love to see you at my appearance as well.

0: 94 HJY, it's Kevin. Kevin from 7 to Midnights, formerly producer of the Paul and Al Show. 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HJY, I mentioned Doug and Jen because for Labor Day weekend this Sunday, they are going to be on Block Island broadcasting from Ballard's. 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Myself, Kevin. Well, I'm going to be at Pick and Pull in Johnston, 30 Green Earth Ave. They're going to have this fantastic DIY 50% off sales on all parts you pull from the cars. I've done gigs there before. They are really, really cool to me. I'm not a car guy. I'm not a handy guy, but I always try to fit in with the guys who come to pull parts, you know, transmissions, engines, et cetera, as they come out, you know, holding like, you know, an entire transmission. I'm like, oh, what's that?
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0: Aerosmith, 94 HJY. So yeah, you never really hear Steven Tyler and or Ozzy Osbourne mentioned in the same sentence as Engelbert Humperdinck, but the 90-year-old British singer has been a longtime fan of theirs and recorded a song from each on his new album Faithfully, which was released last week. The Aerosmith song he chose was I Don't Want to Miss a Thing, and let's take a listen to a clip of that.
1: I don't want to fall asleep because I miss you, babe, and I don't want to miss a thing.
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It's Kevin, and there are some things, many things, I will argue, that we should not rely on AI to do, because I think we all know that the ulterior motive of AI is to kill us humans, but cautionary tale coming up. It's HJY.

0: 94 HJY, your home of rock and roll, Hotel California. The Eagles, of course, wrapping up their, what is it now, 97-year-long career. You got to imagine they must be so tired of playing a lot of their songs, especially Hotel California. If I was in the Eagles, as, you know, the lead singer, here's what I would sound like every night at the tail end of our careers.
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94 HJY, your home of rock and roll. Metallica there. Closed out the last hour, we had Bob Seger's Night Moves. And I'm wondering, where did they teach night moves? When we were like young men and we wanted to romance, because I don't have any night moves. I never learned them. I don't even have, I don't have morning moves. I don't have afternoon delight moves. Maybe it was the same time in my life that, you know, they had like man school where they taught future men things like, oh, how to change your own oil in your vehicle. I missed all that crap and fractions. Somehow I missed out on fractions.

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Does anyone out there know anyone who for their entire lives never apologized for anything, despite doing so many things bad and wrong? I do. Won't mention any names, but if you're out there, I hate you.

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alcohol is never the answer. Unless the question is, where'd all my money go? Or what happened to me last night? Or why are my pants in the oven? 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

0: stands for Laugh Out Loud. TTYL stands for Talk to You Later. HJY stands for The Best Rock on the Planet. Don't believe us? 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

0: 94 HJY, your home of rock and roll. It's well, it's Jen and Kevin.
1: Yes.
0: But it's Doug and Jen. It's the Doug and Jen program with Jim Schwartz and Kevin. We've got Dad and Grandpa are both off today.
1: Yes, when the cat's away, the mice shall play, as they say.
0: I know, I can't. And the best part is, you know, like normally when a big morning show, which we are not, takes time off, they run like a best of program.
1: Right.
0: Like, here's the best.
1: Fortunately for us, we don't have any best quality stuff.
0: And this week has been so, like, technically, until we got an actual engineer, Riv, who is the man, and everybody knows who he is, who's been with the station forever, until we got him in to sort of like fix everything that was a disaster.
1: I think Monday we basically had, like, you know, paper cups with string, and we were talking to each other, and it didn't sound great, but we are getting it under control. I think next week we're going to have the best of HJY ever on Monday.
0: Oh, yeah, is that what
1: you're
0: saying?
1: That's the Kevin Mulhern guarantee.
0: So the good news is that I won't be working Monday, and neither will you, because it's Labor Day, you ding-dong.
1: That's right. So that's why I said it will be the best. Lots of music.
0: None of us will be here. It'll be absolutely fantastic. But no, so you're stuck here with Kevin and I this morning. We will have some ZZ Top tickets coming up for you later this morning, but it's too early for that nonsense right now, don't you think?
1: Absolutely.
0: Okay, good.
1: It's usually always too early, too late. My nonsense is never appreciated.
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0: 94HJY, your home of rock and roll. It's Doug and Jen. Kevin is here with me. Doug is not. Neither is Jim Schwartz. It's Labor Day weekend. Officially, we're here, right?
1: Correct.
0: So this is the unofficial celebratory end of summer, even though summer doesn't end until like September 20th or something.
1: But it ended for our kids because they went to school already. And my God, my son's attitude has gotten worse already. And we're only a couple of days in. They're grumpy. They're surly. And I don't like it.
0: Did you do the thing where you wake your kid up early for like a week or two before?
1: Yes, you try to condition them.
0: Yeah, I did.
1: Earlier to bed, all that other stuff.
0: Yeah.
1: And, you know, I also just would give him homework randomly just to, you know, kind of, no, I didn't.
0: Would you really?
1: No, I didn't. But I mean, we did have it. We crammed in the summer reading at the end that we were supposed to have been doing in June and July and August.
0: See?
1: That all happened the night before school.
0: I don't even remember. So, like, my kids get summer work, right? They've got, like, I don't know, anywhere from, like, 10 to 20 different math problems that they've got, or not problems, but, like, packets, you know?
1: Yep.
0: And then they've got the summer reading. They got to read two books over the summer, whatever. I'm literally, like, I don't remember any of this. Did my parents just not give a you-know-what? Or, like, how did this even...
1: What I remember is that every summer, for some reason, for like four grades of school, the summer reading book, the same one was on the list, Island of the Blue Dolphins.
0: Oh. So

0: just read that. I read that once, and then at the next 3 years, I did my book report on Island of the Blue Dolphins. I didn't read a damn word in the summer after that first time.
1: I don't think I was able to internalize any words in the book. Like, I think I just, like, read each line, but I don't think anything actually stuck in my brain.
0: Right. And, well, there was always Cliff Notes back then, too. And but I don't think there was an Island of Blue Dolphins Cliff Notes. They really did that more for Shakespeare.
1: Well, yeah, because who the hell knew what he was talking about?
0: Yeah, exactly.
1: But it's a good weekend. I know Doug and I are going to be... Doug and I are going to be on Block Island at Ballard's.
0: Right. Fantastic.
1: We're going to be... partying, drinks and pineapples, all that. And I'm sorry, what mountain do they have you on top of, Kevin?
0: I'm going to be in Johnston at Pick and Pull. It's their DIY 50% off sale. And here's the thing. I've done a lot of things at Pick and Pull, and they're fantastic.
1: Yeah. They only want you, by the way.
0: They only want me, but here's the thing. I have to try to have my street cred. When the guys come in, they pull the parts out of the car. They repair. They take engine blocks out and take them home. Transmissions. So when they come out, I have to try to seem like a manly man. And I'm like, oh, what's that? A F-15 917 carburetor? And they're like, what the hell are you talking about, you loser?
1: Meanwhile, I'm like, I'm gonna have the drink that has the served in a pineapple, and then after that, can I have one that's frozen from the Island Oasis machine? And then
0: exactly, you know. And I think we all know why that is. It's Doug and Jen in the morning, and Kevin as the producer.
1: Oh, Kevin, no, you're part of the program. You're
0: thank you very much.
1: We're trying to figure out the proper terminology here, and you know, I think we've got some good ideas. We just have to get approval on the name from another member of the show.
0: And have a drink on me in Block Island, and I'll pull out a transmission. What kind of car do you have?
1: Oh, well, right now, none. Zero cars. But
0: okay.
1: Well,
0: then I'll take an entire junk car and have it towed to your house.
1: I heard carburetors are a hot ticket these days, so I'll take one of those.
0: You got your name on one of those, baby.
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1: I know, right?
0: Rock and Roll 94HJY. It's the Doug and Jen program, but Doug is not here.
1: Right.
0: Jim Schwartz is not here.
1: No.
0: It is Jen and Kevin.
1: Yes, it's Jen, and it's the former stunt boy from the Paul and Al show. So, my competency is not like yours. You are a seasoned radio host.
0: I don't know if that's totally true, but I do know one thing, and that is that three things you need to know is coming up next. So we're going to talk once again about this Lindsay Clancy trial, just because it seems to be overwhelming everybody. Also, since it is Labor Day weekend, gas prices...
1: Not
0: ouch.
1: Good. Yeah.
0: And an incredible story out of Nepal. This is pretty wild. We'll talk about that as well. All of that coming up in three things you need to know next.

0: 94 HJY, your home of rock and roll. It's Doug and Jen, but no Doug, but Jen plus Kevin. So, yes. I mean, this is Jen and Kevin show today.
1: Yeah, exactly. And, you know, it's really weird because you and I started, like, I think around 22, 23 years ago. And here we are, and I'm working for you.
0: My first day, you were stuffed in a trunk being
1: driven
0: around. I was going
1: to talk about that because your first day, you come in, and you're, like, 23 years old, and you've got your own show.
0: And I looked like I was 12.
1: But you've got your own show at a market, and you're like, oh, what do you do here? And, of course, I'm trying to flex. I'm like, well, I'm the producer of the Paul and Al show. And you're like, hey, were you the guy that was just in the trunk? It's a loser.
0: Oh, I'm the guy that gets driven around.
1: I was 31 years old. You're 23. You're already like, you know, you're this rising star, and I'm this loser in the back of Doug's Cadillac. I was in his trunk.
0: Yeah, they shouldn't have hired me at 23, but that's another story for another day. We will talk about three things you need to know. The Lindsay Clancy trial, the triple murder case, yeah. Going back into deliberations this morning. The judge dismissed the jury after pretty wild day yesterday. So this is kind of crazy. I guess one juror wanted to clarify the definition of, quote, reasonable doubt.
1: Yeah.
0: Yeah. Hmm. So that's not great because that's certainly something they should have gone over, you know, well before this point.
1: That's in like jury duty 101. They cover that there.
0: Right. They sit you down. They sort of go over everything. Anyway, Clancy's lawyer claimed the issue was with that one single juror and wanted that juror dismissed. The judge refused. So this is the third time that they've sort of like hit a wall where they haven't all been able to come out with a mutually agreed upon decision. So if they don't get it this time, it is a mistrial. But the judge is pushing really hard to make sure that that doesn't happen. I just don't know how you can force that.
1: Yeah,
0: on the
1: exactly.
0: Jury.
1: And you know how unpopular must that guy be in the jury room? Like, you know, he's the guy who comes over at lunch, like, "Hey guys," and the other jurors just get up and walk away.
0: Yes,
1: it's like, dude, you're dragging this out. But you know what? That would be me. I'm stubborn and I'm difficult.
0: Yeah.
1: And I'm unyielding.
0: Me too. You know what I mean? I'll dig in. Gas prices just in time for Labor Day weekend at record highs. So AAA reported that the national average for a gallon of regular gas yesterday was $4.14. That's up 2 cents from the day before and 5 cents compared to a week ago. Cheapest gas is in Indiana at $3.44. But if you live on the East Coast, why on earth would you be driving to Indiana unless it's to drop your kids off at college or something? In which case, I am very jealous that you get to go get cheap gas. California, $5.78 a gallon.
1: Yeah, I lived out there in like 2003, and there was the spike back then because of the Iraq war. And it's like they were just head and shoulders above everyone else.
0: Oh, what a nightmare. Today is the busiest travel day of the weekend, so just be prepared to be moving slow. Two survivors have been found in the rubble 9 days after a massive flood roared through that mountain town in Nepal. It's been 9 days, and they found two survivors. Over 1,200 people died when that glacier collapsed last week in the Himalayas. Who cares about global warming? Oh, I don't know, the 1,200 people that just got mauled by a wall of water.
1: Crazy, yeah.
0: Yeah. Earlier, I guess yesterday, the rescue teams found those two survivors. They were covered in mud. They'd been trapped in a tunnel linked to a hydropower station along the mountain river. So pretty impressive and amazing.
1: Yeah.
0: 9 days in that they're going to find these survivors. I mean, that is a miracle above all miracles, don't you think?
1: Absolutely. In 9 days in those conditions, my God.
0: Imagine that. Like, I don't like to be covered in mud for a couple of hours.
1: No, I know. Like, you ever have, like, beach sand in your crack at the beach? I can't even drive home with that.
0: What do you mean, have I, Kevin? I'm a woman, of course. That's the first place it goes. It's like I step on the beach and it's like, I know where I'm going.
1: Yeah, I don't deal well with discomfort in 9 days covered in mud. Starving, my God, that is brutal.
0: Yeah, peeing and pooping yourself. I mean, terrible.
1: Doesn't get much worse.
0: And it does not, but a miracle. They'll get a nice bath and then I'm sure stuffed full of delicious food. Hopefully.
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0: 94HJY, your home of rock and roll. It's Doug and Jen, but it's really just Jen and Kevin because Doug isn't here and neither is our friend Jim Shorts. But you had to deal with some back-to-school ridiculousness last night.
1: Yeah, so, you know, in my town, they had the back-to-school night already. They just started school last week, so it's like, I guess you meet the kids' teachers, but they can't really give you any feedback because they just kind of met your teacher. But here's the thing, and I'm sure you've done this too.
0: Wait a minute. Was there any food involved?
1: There was no food, and there's no AC in the school, which is another just brutal thing. I don't know how they... Like, last evening... I was sweating profusely.
0: When was the school built? Before or after World War II?
1: No, it was built like maybe 15 years ago. I don't understand.
0: They didn't put HVAC system in it?
1: Yeah, maybe they didn't have that technology back then.
0: Your town is cheap.
1: But you're one of the most invested parents I know. I know that you do the kind of detective work that I do. When you go to one of these meetings and you meet a teacher, right?
0: Uh-huh.
1: And you say, "Hi, I'm Desmond's mother."
0: Yeah.
1: For that split second, you look in their eyes and see if they are happy to meet you or horrified because of what your son does. Do you gauge? Do you really kind of like take a read like that just based on body language?
0: I mean, I do, and I will be honest, it's not for my son, it's for my daughter. My son is, he's kind of shy, actually. I know that's hard to believe that a child of my loins could be shy, but he is. He's a little shy, so, you know, he's a sweet kid, so I don't worry about him. My daughter, on the other hand, is a spitfire, and can be taken both in a positive and negative way. Like, I've had teachers before be like, "What? Can you help me out trying to figure out this girl?" And I'm just like, nope.
1: Well, when I was in first grade and my parents went to the parent-teacher conference about a quarter in, as you know, I'm not a normal guy. I'm 54 years old. We talked about the Braveheart sword, Indiana Jones. I've always not quite been myself. I've wanted to be someone else. My parents said, they said to the teacher, "How is Kevin in class?" And she said, "We have a Luke Duke, we have a Superman, we have a Mork from Ork. We don't have a Kevin. He's not here. He's always being someone else."
0: Wow.
1: And I just,
0: that's crazy.
1: But now that I'm a dad or a parent, I'm like, how hard, like, my dad must have been like, "God, my son is crazy.
0: No, I mean, you just have multiple personality disorder. Bad thing?
1: But just to get me to stop being Mork from Ork, they let me put on a one-man show for the first grade class, and I literally dressed up as Mork. I had the Mork suspenders. I had a costume change, and I came out in the red Mork suit, and they said, "Okay, that's your Mork. Now you got to be Kevin."
0: First of all, I have to say, I don't know what school district you grew up in, but hats off to them for allowing this to happen.
1: Well, I would say not allowing, enabling insane behavior.
0: No, that's fine. I actually think it's better than what they do now, which is just tell kids to shut up and be quiet. Sit down for 8 hours. Oh, you're a child and don't know how to do that?
1: Yeah, exactly.
0: Oh, like there used to be more play and stuff. I don't know. But first of all, the fact that they had you come and there was no food. Like last night, they had... one of my kids' schools had a ice cream social.
1: Oh,
0: and,
1: okay.
0: My daughter came home and she was just like, "Oh, the ice cream." I was like, "We've been to like five of these. You're not going to that." So I was like, "I'll meet your teachers on parent teacher night," which is where we get to really dig in for, I kid you not, 10 minutes, 10 whole minutes we get with all the teachers sitting around a table.
1: Oh,
0: 10 minutes.
1: Oh, really? Are you serious? Yep. Wow. Do they at least have like data and paperwork they hand you, like, here's how she...
0: Yeah. They highlight all the stuff that they didn't do for the first term, and they've got, you know, a week and a half to finish up 17, you know, unfinished assignments, and then if not, then they get like a zero. So, you know, I mean, this is great. I parent-teacher conferences used to be you'd go and you'd get like 30 minutes with the teacher.
1: Right. Sit down. Here's your kid's desk, you know, and all that other stuff. Now it's just kind of like
0: it's
1: an assembly line.
0: With all of them at the same time, and like one of them is the gym teacher looking at you sideways like, what's the matter with your kid, you know what I mean? Why can't they kick a ball straight? You know, it's like they don't care.
1: Well, that's that was, you know, it's always interesting. And last night when I left the meeting, I said to the teacher, "Nanu nanu," and if you're if you're very young, you don't get that joke, but trust me, it's hysterical for the older folks.
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0: So it's
1: So are we like J-Lo? I mean, Ben Affleck and J-Lo, can we combine them into some cute...
0: I'm trying. I haven't come up with anything yet,
1: and
0: but
1: don't
0: it's still
1: you, don't
0: early.
1: You dare. Don't you dare. I know you're thinking of it. Don't use my breakdancing name. Do not call me that.
0: It's Kennifer. No, but it is time for sports, Kevin.
1: Well, that's right. And so
0: neither of us are really great at this.
1: No, we're not great at it. But we do have a sports sponsor, so I am going to do a sports report. Sports powered by Sportsbook Rhode Island. Refer a friend. You could both get up to $50 in bonus bets. Log in now and share your code. So what I normally do when there's not a big sports day, I do a recap. I call it the father versus son PlayStation sports. And I run down the video game I played with my 13-year-old son last night. And,
0: okay, which was what?
1: So it was NBA 2K, and last night, I'm sure you all read about this, was Game 3 of the NBA Finals between the Boston Celtics and the LA Lakers. My Celtics lost a heartbreaker to the Lakers, controlled by my son with a final score of 206-17. We caught up to me after the game. So, Kev, what went wrong out there tonight? Well, you know, we got off to a slow start with that early 47-3 run by the Lakers in the first quarter, but you got to give their coach Liam credit. He put together a great roster, great game plan. We just have to execute better down the stretch. Thank you, coach. Thank you, Kevin.
0: Wow. And,
1: well, now in other sports news, the Super Bowl on Madden is tonight.
0: Oh, wow.
1: Kickoff around 7:45.
0: On Patriots, a Friday night.
1: It's a night Super Bowl.
0: Yeah. I got to tell you something. If Commissioner Roger Goodell was listening right now, he should hear this out. Friday night Super Bowl, that would be fantastic.
1: Right. I mean,
0: we'd have the rest of the weekend to recover. This is a fantastic plan.
1: Yeah, exactly. And I mean, we don't expect many viewers tonight. It's going to pretty much be, you know, Liam and I.
0: Low for the Super Bowl.
1: I'm trying to end my 187 game Super Bowl drought against the Minnesota Vikings, controlled by my son. So,
0: does your son not have any friends? I mean, what's happening
1: I'm
0: here?
1: His friend. No. He has lots of friends, and he plays.
0: You are
1: lots
0: not
1: of,
0: his friend.
1: No, I am not his friend. He's 13.
0: He's appeasing you so that he can later trick you out of something.
1: Yeah, no,
0: just so you know.
1: Exactly. No, I mean, he just enjoys torturing me when we play video games and just smacking me down. I'm like, when you were three, I let you win at Chutes and Ladders. Can you throw Dad a bone let me score a touchdown?
0: That's the problem. You let him win. You know, that's why I used to tell my kids, like, oh, they were like, we want to play video games. I'm like, all right, Mario Kart. So we play Mario Kart, and I would just tan their hides, let me tell you.
1: You are so competitive. I cannot imagine you just not leaving them in your dust and laughing about it.
0: Had to destroy them and show them what's up.
1: So,
0: wins.
1: We'll cover the Mario Kart circuit in the next sports cast. That's the father versus son PlayStation Sports on the all-new.
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0: Little known fact, Kevin, there is a cassette floating around someplace. I don't know who has
1: it.
0: It's either my friend or my friend's ex-boyfriend, who is now a professor in South Africa.
1: Mm-hmm.
0: And it is me singing along to a bunch of Guns N' Roses songs. It was the official first Jen Dower radio program.
1: Oh, my God.
0: Circa 1994, maybe.
1: On a cassette. Is it live? Is it Memorex? Or is it Jen Dower's horrible singing?
0: Oh, yeah. All of that. You know, like the old school recorder things that they would use to record people in interrogation rooms? Silver bricks.
1: Sure, sure.
0: Yeah, that's what I did it on.
1: Wow.
0: Anyway, moving along, you and I feel a little vindicated this morning because superstar Sandra Bullock has said something that you and I, it's too bad that Doug is not here because he is not a fan of type of conversation.
1: But I just discovered this about, we didn't know this about each other, about our beliefs of what's going on, about what we all should know, what we really need to know.
0: Yeah, anyway, we can talk about it after Eve 6.

0: 94 HJY, your home of rock and roll. Sandra Bullock was just on the Kylie Kelce's Not Gonna Lie podcast. This is a very, I mean, this podcast is huge.
1: Yeah.
0: She's super popular. She's also the wife of Jason Kelce, who is a former football player. He just
1: Travis
0: retired.
1: Travis Kelce's brother and the Taylor Swift and all that stuff. Sure.
0: Oh, yeah. Taylor Swift's sister-in-law.
1: Yeah.
0: Anyway, so Sandra, oh, yeah. No, but Kylie Kelce is Taylor Swift.
1: Oh, correct. I'm sorry.
0: Sister-in-law. God damn it.
1: I'm sorry.
0: Why are you trying
1: to shut up? I just told myself to shut up, and I didn't listen.
0: But Sandra Bullock was on the podcast, and she was talking about how she feels vindicated because the U.S. government has confirmed her belief in aliens. She said that she was filming Speed 2 back in 1997 in St. Martin.
1: Cruise Control. Awful movie.
0: Of course it was. The speed was enough. Why did we have to have a sequel to that? Anyway, she said she was filming the movie in St. Martin in the Caribbean, and she saw lights flying in a certain formation. Now, obviously, this is a conversation that she has brought up with a lot of people. She said, hey, I saw this. It's kind of weird. People are probably like, you're so stupid. You believe in aliens. And then, the U.S. has been slowly releasing all of their UFO files, not Epstein files. UFO files. Okay.
1: Yes.
0: Or UAP files.
1: Yeah,
0: by
1: why
0: the way.
1: Did they change that?
0: Because
1: UFO was fine.
0: Right. Oh, no, it's unidentified aerial phenomena. thanks a lot. But yeah, so these are legitimate pilots. I mean, I don't know if you guys have seen any of these videos.
1: I
0: am very much invested in this because I have a firm belief that we are not alone. Not necessarily that there are lizard people walking amongst us, there is a subsect of people that believe in aliens that are definitely like, oh, there's the lizard person. And that's fine. They can believe what they want to. But I just think it's kind of crazy. I think it's selfish to say we're it. Yeah.
1: Yeah. It's very egotistical. And here's where I really, and people say I'm crazy, but I saw a special on the construction of the pyramids in Egypt and the catacombs and everything.
0: And this was on what, like the History Channel or something?
1: Yeah, something like that. But
0: this is a legitimate news source, isn't it?
1: But I don't understand how human technology, like if the catacombs that go down so far beneath shifting desert sands, mathematically perfect pyramids, etc. I just don't think that humans could have done it. I had a contractor who built me a shed a couple of weeks ago. It's crooked.
0: Right. Like, you can't go from ooga booga in a cave to that.
1: Yeah.
0: Right?
1: I don't get it. But, so maybe I don't know what's going on. What I do know is that, Sandra Bullock, she saw a UFO that blew up because it went below 50 miles per hour. Dennis Hopper.
0: Wait a minute. That
1: speed.
0: Sounds... Maybe they can make Speed 3.
1: Wow. UAP.
0: Intergalactic speed.
1: Yeah,
0: you know
1: exactly.
0: What I'm saying? Why have we not thought about this before?
1: Yeah,
0: are we just coming up with this now? Has anybody called Hollywood yet?
1: Yeah, exactly. An alien Dennis Hopper, Keanu Reeves, what do you do?
0: I know,
1: what do you do?
0: I am 100% all in on the alien thing.
1: Yeah,
0: and I
1: me
0: know,
1: too.
0: You know,
1: people
0: Doug,
1: call
0: I'm
1: me crazy.
0: I'm glad Doug's not here because he would be very angry that I'm talking about this. People are going to think you're nuts. I'm like, I'm not nuts. I just think that the law of averages says not even in our galaxy. I'm not saying that there's one on Venus.
1: Right.
0: I'm just saying, that in our universe, you're going to say there's nothing out there.
1: Yeah,
0: you know?
1: I don't think so. Doug's going to yell at both of us on Tuesday. He's probably listening to this right now.
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0: We weren't joking, you know, while the boss is away, the cats.
1: Yes. No, no, no, no. Well, mice when will the play. Cat's away, them we are the mice. We are the rodents. Doug is the cat. He's away.
0: Wait a minute. We're I playing. Didn't come all this way to be a rodent. Anyway, it's 94HJY. It's Doug and Jen, but Doug is off today. He's golfing. Surprise, surprise.
1: Yeah, yeah.
0: And Kevin and I are here. Jim Shorts is traveling to Baltimore. That's what he, or no, Philly. Where's he going?
1: I think it's Baltimore. He's the third rodent. We're the three rodents.
0: The three blind mice.
1: We should call the show Doug and the Three Rodents.
0: Oh, man. He would probably really enjoy that. Too much. Speaking of enjoyment of life, at certain point, you must have just had enough. And there's, you know, a story that Kevin and I were talking about off air about a gentleman who, well, he offed his wife, but in a very strange way and at a very strange time. So yes. We're going to discuss it coming up after Bush.

0: 94 HJY, your home of rock and roll. It is Doug and Jen, but really it's just Jen and Kevin because Doug and Jim Shorts are off today. Kevin and I get to hold down the fort.
1: Yes.
0: Sorry. So yesterday, you and I, or no, actually it was earlier this morning. Oh my God. What is today?
1: Yeah, anyway, I don't know.
0: It's Friday,
1: right? Who the
0: right?
1: hell knows?
0: Earlier this morning we were talking about a story that, you know, you, when you were living in New Jersey, sort of unfolded, and that was...
1: Yeah.
0: Please tell us what happened with this 91-year-old man.
1: A horrifying story where police discovered that his wife had been missing, and they did a little deep dive, and that dive took them into his basement, and further into his basement freezer, where they found his dismembered wife that he had unfortunately gotten rid of. I guess he'd had it with her, and that was how he decided to deal with it.
0: Now he was 91 years old, or 92?
1: He was like 91, 92. His wife was 90. They'd been married for like 60-something years.
0: Uh-huh.
1: And of course, the initial reaction is horror. Oh, my God, how could he do that? The second reaction is, dude, you made it that far. Like, why don't you just...
0: You're almost at the end.
1: Yeah, like, why would you... Like, do you want to... Now you're going to spend the rest of your time in prison. Like, and also...
0: Maybe he was sick of making his own meals, though. You know what I mean? He's like, you know what? I offed this lady, but she made a pretty good beef stroganoff. You know what I'm saying?
1: But, like, I mean, like, to me, and it's also, like, how long does it take for that plan to hatch? Like, it's got to start small. Like, oh, maybe I should divorce her. That's kind of
0: where... They were married for 60 years. It started on year number 3.
1: Yeah, right. But at what point does it jump from maybe we should get a divorce to maybe I should stuff her in the freezer? Like, I don't understand. Like, you
0: Because then you start thinking, well, I'm going to have to split everything with her.
1: But here's the other part about being a journalist that I always hated. You know, we're expected to go and, you know, do like a go outside the house and talk to family members, and I'm like, I'm not going to sit out there and ask the kids, like, hey, do you have any comments about your dad?
0: Yeah, why do you think your dad killed your mom?
1: Yeah, exactly.
0: Like, and they'd be like, well, she used to call every night. Jesus.
1: What's for dinner tonight?
0: Yeah, like, what are you wearing to school? Jesus, Mom! Dad, can you do something about this?
1: Yeah, exactly. So, yeah, I mean, that was just... again, listen, we all get impatient in relationships and spouses, but if anyone's listening out there, 94.8, we do not condone cutting up your spouse of 60 years and putting her... I don't understand how it gets to that point.
0: Did you ever have the death fantasy? Because this is the most messed up thing that ever happened.
1: What is it?
0: I went into therapy because there was a woman who lived in my neighborhood, and her husband got sick, and she said, you know, that's it's terminal. And I went home and I was like, oh man, she gets to start over. I was like,
1: that was the knee jerk Jen response.
0: That is when I knew my marriage was in trouble. And because I went home and I had the best sleep of my life just imagining what it would have been like to not be with the person that I was with at the time. And I went to therapy, and my therapist assured me that A, I was not completely crazy, and B, this happened a lot in relationships that were not healthy. But I was like, yeah, but like, I actually thought I was jealous of her, you know. And he's like, well, you're not going to plan on killing anybody, right? I said, no. I said, but what is the matter with me? He's like, well, you've clearly fallen out of love with the person that you're with, you know what I mean? But the death fantasy thing is a real thing. So this guy, like, he's in his 90s.
1: Yeah.
0: And he's like, that had been
1: percolating on the back burner for a while. And then one day he's like, it's time.
0: What is one thing that I haven't done in my life, you know?
1: Yeah, what's like, on my bucket list? What's left?
0: Kicking the old lady down the stairs and then cutting her up and putting her in the deep freeze. So, divorce, I've been through it, you guys.
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0: 94 HJY, your home of rock and roll. I was blown away when I figured out that that was a cover of Queen.
1: Yes.
0: You know, I was like, wait a minute. What? That's not a Metallica song. Queen did it first, and then I had a whole new respect for Freddie Mercury.
1: Oh, yeah. Well, I've had a ton of respect for Freddie Mercury. And his mansion just sold recently. His lady friend there sold his mansion, which I guess she was kind of holding on to for a long time because it had a lot of memories, and I believe it was like $12 million.
0: Dang! I was going to say, I'll live there.
1: Yeah. Oh, no, you won't.
0: Oh, no, I will not.
1: So this portion of the Doug and Jen show, sponsored by Sportsbook Rhode Island, and Refer a Friend, you could both get up to $50 in bonus bets. Log in now and share your code. What else is going on, Jenny?
0: Well, so obviously it's Labor Day weekend, and people are taking off for the weekend. Are you traditionally a Labor Day weekend traveler?
1: I don't leave my house unless it's absolutely necessary for any reason whatsoever. Peapod brings me, Amazon brings me, so no, I don't do anything fun. I try to avoid people at all costs. So the short answer is no.
0: Well, this is like the last hurrah of summer, right? So there's a lot of people that are going to be hitting the roads. Today's one of the busiest travel days as far as this weekend goes. I know we've got plenty of busy travel days coming our way in the coming months. But people are talking about leaving for Labor Day weekend, and they're talking about the guilt they feel leaving their pets behind.
1: Oh, yeah, that's very real. I mean, I went to Alaska for 9 days. It was beautiful. I couldn't enjoy it as much because I was worried about Argus.
0: Now, have you ever thought about going on a trip that you could actually bring your dog with you?
1: Well, that's the one thing. You know, we vacation in New Hampshire sometimes, and we go up there. They're so dog-friendly up there. You can bring your dog to Home Depot. You can bring your dog to sit on...

0: on a patio, at some restaurants, anywhere. I would love to go to a place where dogs are prioritized.
1: Yeah, so why don't you just do dog-friendly travel then?
0: Yeah, that's what I think. I'm, you know, because that I will leave my house for my dog. like you are like me. I love dogs way more than people. And I think dogs are the finest creatures roaming the planet, and they should in fact be ruling the planet.
1: Yeah, Otter is a bit of a pervert, so he and I have a learning curve, because Hooper was literally the best dog.
0: He was the
1: model dog for everything, to the point where I was like, I can never get another dog, because this would be, you know, when you have the perfect dog. But I did, when I went away, I remember the first time I went away and had to leave him behind, I was filled with anxiety, and I made the place that was, you know, because he went to a training facility, but he was also there as, you know, sort of just boarding. I said, can you send me a picture every day just so I know he's alive and okay?
0: Okay. You're that dog mom. I hear you.
1: I want to go everywhere with my dogs. Like, but I also know that my dogs are not the best. You know, like, they'll sniff people's crotches, and I don't mean like they'll put their nose up near it. I mean,
0: he really digs in with the snout.
1: Otter comes from behind, and like a couple of times I'm like, dude, there are only certain people that are allowed back there, and you do not fall into that category.
0: One time that happened, you were on the air live with Paul and Al, and he really got up in there.
1: Oh no, he was like licking my bottom, and I was like, dude, you can't, like, that's not okay. So but yeah, like, it's weird. I used to make fun of people that were dog people or pet people. I, like, my mom, she used to collect dogs. People would just dump dogs off in front of our house. I swear to God, it was like known in a few towns nearby that our house was the one, if you were sick of your dog, you could just drop them at us.
0: Really?
1: We had like six dogs.
0: At peak, how many dogs did you have at once? Six at once?
1: I think we had four at one point.
0: And like, were they all trying to sniff up your butt at once? That's got to be something, huh?
1: Yeah, let me tell you, there aren't enough orifices for that.
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Love that jam. That's on my party music playlist, and people are always surprised by that. I don't know why. It's a good one. Anyway, it's your home of rock and roll, 94HJY. Coming up, we got three things you need to know, so we'll go over what's going down today. Obviously, a big holiday weekend we are on the cusp of, so we'll talk about all of that coming up after Nirvana.

0: Your home of rock and roll, 94HJY. It's Doug and Jen, but Doug is off, as is Jim Short. So it's Jen and Kevin.
1: That's
0: Kevin
1: right.
0: And Jen.
1: Yes, welcome.
0: All right, so we get a whole bunch of stuff going on today. The Lindsey Clancy triple murder trial is continuing today. The judge dismissed the jury yesterday. At one point, one juror, that is the word that they're saying, that there is one juror that wanted the definition of, quote, reasonable doubt, which you and I have speculated might be the reason that there has not been a unanimous decision from the folks over at the jury pool here. So, again, they are going to go back today, deliberate just a little bit more. I know the judge said, like, hey, listen, don't compromise your beliefs or anything, but maybe try to look at this from the viewpoint of other people as well.
1: Yeah, exactly. And by, you know, by all means, understand the legal terms at play here and what our justice system is predicated upon.
0: Yeah. Now, Clancy's lawyer did say that, like, maybe we should just get rid of this juror and bring in the alternate. You know what I mean?
1: Yeah, but that's true, too.
0: They did not dismiss the juror, and therefore, they are back to deliberations today. If they cannot come to a unanimous decision, this will be the third attempt and therefore a mistrial, which would be awful considering the fact that this has been going on for so long. But that is how these things work out sometimes. It is Labor Day weekend, and today is the busiest travel day of the entire weekend.
1: Right.
0: Just in time for record high gas prices, according to AAA, $4.14
1: wow,
0: a gallon. That's what's happening, the average nationally. Of course, the jerks at the top of my street are charging $4.29 or something like that.
1: Right.
0: And, you know, it's ridiculous.
1: Thanks for the gouging. Thanks for gouging, guys.
0: Well, I just don't go there. You know?
1: I know.
0: But it's funny because it's like a town joke. Like, you can't get your gas there. It's like, nope, you cannot.
1: But I never understand when there's two major gas stations next to each other and one guy is 10 cents above the other. I'm like, why is anyone going to that other one?
0: Well, I mean, it's everybody not like knows one. They're supposed to be within a cent of each other.
1: Yeah,
0: you know
1: well, yeah,
0: what I mean?
1: Right. Yeah, exactly. But I mean, sometimes, even if it's a cent, why give that guy an extra cent a gallon?
0: Depends on which direction you're going for. Do you have to cross the street or not?
1: Very true, very true. But I am so cheap, I used to pick pennies up off the floor. And I also like
0: we
1: to
0: know.
1: I also like to spite people who try to screw me, so I will bend over backwards.
0: I believe
1: to
0: I left
1: them.
0: An envelope of change in your locker once.
1: You did
0: a few
1: yes,
0: years
1: it
0: ago.
1: Was. And it was an assortment of pennies. I had some nice nickels in there. Yeah. I still have them. I haven't cashed them in. That's in my portfolio.
0: I don't
1: portfolio.
0: Think you can buy anything for that amount of change anymore. So that's very unfortunate.
1: Thank you for leaving that, by the way. got me through some tough times.
0: A fellow frugal person, I will always hook up. And by the way, this is pretty crazy. 9 days after that flood went through Nepal.
1: Wow, terrifying video.
0: They found two survivors.
1: Wow.
0: They were trapped in a tunnel linked to a hydropower station along the mountain river. They covered in mud, obviously stuck where they were. 9 days later, they have been found alive, so expected to make a recovery at least of some.
1: Yeah,
0: part.
1: And I mean, and also expect Hollywood to already start making a movie about this, because that's what they do, right? They just hop
0: of
1: on
0: course.
1: These things and they got to.
0: The guy that had to saw
1: profiteer.
0: His own arm off or whatever.
1: Oh, yeah, right.
0: That already happened. 1,200 people died when this glacier collapsed last week. So the fact that there are still people alive is pretty impressive, but good.
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0: 94 HJY, your home of rock and roll. It's Doug and Jen, but Doug is golfing, and Jim Shorts is driving, and so therefore it's Jen and Kevin.
1: That's right, yes.
0: Still haven't figured out one yet. Jenvin?
1: No, no, that doesn't. You know what? I've tried every permutation. None of them work.
0: Jenvin.
1: You know, maybe we need to go to last names. Maybe there's some there's something to mine from that.
0: Dowhern?
1: But, yeah, there it is. Dowhern. Here we are.
0: That is
1: we
0: a
1: are,
0: we horrific are Dowhern. Name.
1: It really is.
0: This is, I read this story earlier this week, and I was blown away because I don't know about you.
1: Yeah.
0: I watched Terminator 2 as like, yes. I don't know. I was like 8, 9 when it came out. I don't know. Approximately 700 times. So yes. Terminator 2, I saw 700 times. The Rise of the Machines, all of this stuff that was going on, it permanently changed my brain chemistry. And I always was like, I need to have some sort of amazing weapon. And then Austin Powers came out, and Dr. Evil wanted sharks with frickin' laser beams attached to their heads. And I was like, that's a great idea. And then I started thinking about laser beams attached to my car so that I could blow people up who cut out in front of me. And so I've always dreamed about these weapons that I thought would be amazing.
1: Like, those are big ticket purchases, though. Like to get a pool and the sharks and the lasers, that'll run you upwards of like $500 or more.
0: And then you have to like chase your, you know, whatever criminal into that specific body of water where your sharks with laser beams are.
1: Revenge shouldn't be that much hassle. It should come easily.
0: But I guess ICE, Immigrations and Custom Enforcement.
1: Yes.
0: They have a contract worth $17 million with a company that makes electric shock gloves.
1: Right. I saw that headline. And, you know, a lot of people might see that headline and start, you know, they get into debates about immigration and ICE. The first thing I thought was, electric gloves, those sound awesome.
0: Yeah, cool. I want some. But yeah, and I think about all the times in my life where they would come into handy.
1: Oh, God.
0: You know, when I'm like pushing my shopping cart up to the register and somebody tries to cut in front of me and I just gently place my hand on their cart and the metal conducts that electric the way up into the, you know what I mean?
1: You got to go direct contact because I read that story the other day. I was talking to someone, my son, you know, like my son's basketball coach. Another father just came over and started talking to the coach even though I was there. I would love to put my electric glove palm on his forehead.
0: Yes.
1: And just have him drop to the ground in a heap. I'm talking, wait your turn.
0: Yeah.
1: How handy.
0: How about every time, you know, a guy and I'm in a relationship with comes up behind me when I'm bending over. Like, bending over is a fear that I have now in my life. Anytime that I have to literally, like, bend over to get something, I have to look behind me first.
1: Right. I know.
0: To make sure that there is no fella lurking behind me because... if they do find out I'm bending over, they come right. You know the move.
1: Well, I know the move, but I can't relate to it. Like, I can't imagine how tough it must be as a woman to go through that.
0: What do you mean you can't relate to it?
1: You aren't
0: a perpetrator.
1: No, what I'm saying is I can't relate to me bending over and anyone wanting to touch my butt.
0: No. I mean, nobody does. But it is. If I just had a pair of electric gloves that I could wave around my behind as I was like, you know, like sort of like bending.
1: It's kind of like a force field.
0: Yes, but I've always dreamed of that. Like, you know, or if you're in high school and you know somebody's coming to fight you, you know, and you got your electric shock gloves on and you're just like, I don't think so today, Big Bertha, get your butt out of here.
1: The applications are endless, but here's the thing. I'm such an idiot. I know I would keep putting mine on inside out and just zap myself.
0: But do you have like a dream weapon?
1: Yeah, no, I mean, it's that now. I want the electric shock gloves.
0: Yes.
1: I'm going to Amazon right now. Add to cart. Backup pair, just in case.
0: I don't think they sell them on Amazon, but I did hear that they were going to start selling that lightsaber that's actually just a wand of fire on
1: that
0: Amazon.
1: Actually, so yeah, imagine that. Imagine me, I've got the electric gloves, I've got the lightsaber.
0: Yeah, no, I figured you would be the lightsaber guy with the flamethrower attached.
1: Yeah, listen, I'll take any weapon at this point.
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0: 94 HJY, your home of rock and roll. It's Doug and Jen. Doug is off. Jim Shorts is off. It is therefore Jen and Kevin.
1: Yes.
0: So, or Kevin and Jen. Do you, you're the man, right?
1: No,
0: so do you
1: know,
0: want the first
1: listen,
0: billing?
1: Listen. You're the big star in these parts, Missy.
0: Oh, yeah.
1: You came
0: for
1: in
0: sure.
1: Here at 23, guns a-blazing, getting your own show while I was measuring people's penises.
0: Well, last year people show, finally realized I wasn't Amy Hagen, so it was only 21 years in for that to happen.
1: Wait a minute. Yeah. You're not Amy Hagen?
0: I'm not. Isn't
1: I've
0: that
1: been
0: weird?
1: Calling you Amy all morning. You should say something. I look
0: oh,
1: like an
0: was
1: ass
0: the best.
1: Now.
0: I was like, do you think I sound that good? All right, sweet.
1: Amy, I started my career with Amy, interning for her.
0: So did Doug. Look
1: yeah,
0: at you guys.
1: Right. Look at it. It all comes full circle. It's a circle of life. No.
0: Now, I'm not saying that there's something definitely going to happen, but I am going to say this. There was a mass outage for AI chatbots yesterday. So ChatGPT, Claude, Grok, and Gemini all had mass outages.
1: Wow.
0: Now, I'm also not going to say that Iran was behind it, because I don't have any secret information that you wouldn't have by reading the news. But
1: right.
0: I am saying this. Maybe check your bank account. You know what I mean? I do not confer with any of these chatbots.
1: I don't either.
0: Not until they become our robot overlords.
1: Which is happening soon. It might be by Wednesday.
0: Who knows? I mean, hopefully they're taking Labor Day off, but that's one of those things that people really love about chatbots is they take no days off.
1: Right.
0: This kind of weird when all of them went down.
1: It is weird.
0: All of them.
1: They are plotting. You know, they are plotting. Just run for your lives.
0: Yeah, I don't know how I feel about this. Almost a full day with issues, and the companies behind these groups, these ChatGPT, Claude, Grok, and Gemini, all said, oh, apologies. We can't control the internet as it is.
1: No, listen, with AI, we have opened as a species a Pandora's box, the likes of which we do not know what we have gotten ourselves into. That I can guarantee you. And I think that there are people who use it and who are scheming and have a grand plan, maybe.
0: Sure.
1: But even they don't know.
0: They're mining for Bitcoin with them.
1: Exactly.
0: Like they figured out how to make it financially grow. Great. I don't use it because I don't want to be like owe them anything. You know what I mean?
1: Exactly. Yeah.
0: And it's like, you do you. That's fine. I'll support you as a sentient being, but don't you come after me. Like,
1: listen,
0: I'm not doing any of that.
1: Planet of the Apes. By this time next year, we'll all be in cages. And like, you know, the AI will be, just trust me. Just trust me on that. Happy Labor Day, everybody. That's
0: hey, well, at least we get a 40-minute music marathon to kick off next.
1: Yes, if AI so allows.
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0: 94 HJY, your home of rock and roll, Smashing Pumpkins. They're going to be coming to town next month. It's weird because we're inside a 40-minute music marathon.
1: Yes.
0: And just like a year and a half ago, I used to have my own 94-minute music marathon, which Kayla, of course, is now in charge of.
1: Yes, yes.
0: But, you know, I mean, if we're comparing sizes here, I've had some major shrinkage. We got some Audioslave on the way in Europe as well. Right now, it's Joan Jett.

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1: You never really hear Steven Tyler and or Ozzy Osbourne mentioned in the same sentence as Engelbert Humperdinck, but the 90-year-old British singer has been a longtime fan of theirs and recorded a song from each on his new album, Faithfully, which was released last week. The Aerosmith song he chose was I Don't Want to Miss a Thing, and let's take a listen to a clip of that.
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0: 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And Kevin,
1: yes,
0: we lost the great Dolly Parton.
1: I know, my God. And it's like, and they're already saying the big Halloween costume is going to be Dolly Parton this year.
0: Good luck pulling that off.
1: Good luck pulling that off. But please don't disrespect her and do like a zombie Dolly Parton. She was a great lady. Like, you know, she shouldn't be trivialized as a Halloween costume.
0: Well, she is on the highway, as it turns out. She's being trivialized on the highway. And I say that because we all know those little signs on the side of the road, the digital signs that say silly things, especially on holiday weekends.
1: Yeah.
0: People are sharing some of the sign verbiage that they're finding in tribute to Dolly Parton. I don't know if you've seen this yet.
1: No, I haven't.
0: But there's one that has a screen that has Jolene times three. So Jolene, Jolene, Jolene, Jolene. Don't speed. And then there's I Will Always Love You. Drive safe. And such signs like that. What? You know. And
1: I know.
0: When Raimondo was the governor.
1: Yes.
0: She came in to talk to Doug and I on the other station that we have been working on. Mm-hmm. And we asked her about this. We asked her about, you know, the digital signs. And we were like, what is going on? They're not even really controlled by our local DOT.
1: They're not, really?
0: No, I mean, these things come from, like, you know, the entire country. So I don't know who's filtering and choosing which of these messages are put on.
1: Aliens.
0: Aliens. You and I wish they were aliens. They'd at least be entertaining.
1: But, you know, soon it's going to be AI. They're going to be controlling all the billboards and the rhymes and the limericks. That I had no idea that wasn't local. I thought there was a guy at DOT who was just like, guys, look at this one. And he would just hit enter and it would pop up.
0: Well, Doug and I had volunteered to come up with some of the better choices of street signs. And at that time, had denied us that opportunity. She said that position is already filled, but if it becomes available, I'll let you know. And then she left.
1: Yeah, right. So, and they were also working to name the Johnston landfill, the Paul and Al landfill.
0: And
1: then she left, and that didn't happen.
0: Well, how about
1: the Doug and Jen landfill? Let's get that going.
0: You know what? I'm going to let Paul and Al have that one just for my children's sake. I think at the very least, we should once again petition. We can do this as the Doug and Jen show at, you know, everybody. I expect you and Jim Shorts to take part in this.
1: Of course.
0: To put forth ideas for the highway signs, because I do feel as though, you know, we are a very creative state. Yes, we're a little cranky. We're a little curmudgeonly,
1: Yep.
0: That's exactly it. We have to make up for our size in all the different ways. And but we're creative. So why can't we, as a state, come up
1: together
0: with some...
1: Yes.
0: And I think we could do it, Kevin. I mean,
1: I'm totally in on this. We're going to go viral. We're going to be influencers.
0: Oh, no.
1: No, exactly. That's the last thing I ever want to be. If when I die, my obituary says, Kevin Mulhern, influencer, I failed. Something went horribly wrong.
0: I'll erase it for you. I'll put white out on that message, okay?
1: But yeah, let's get some people submitting on our social some ideas, you know, Rhode Island coming together for some billboard signs. That'd be awesome.
0: Right? Because you know it's going to say something, and I'm sure it already does. I haven't been on the highway yet this morning, but I'm sure it says something to the effect of, like, don't drink and drive, it's Labor Day. Who wants to work in a labor camp? Yeah. You know what I mean? Right. Can we get something better than
1: some
0: that?
1: Some of them are strapped.
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0: and hanging out with you. Of course, we missed our buddies today. We got Dougie and Jim Shorts, and we'll be back on, Tuesday, because it's Labor Day.
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0: Yeah. 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

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What's going on, everybody? It's Kayla, a little after 10 o'clock here on your Friday, the beginning of Labor Day weekend. Crazy, it's already here. Whatever you got planned, I hope you have a good time. It's Foreigner.

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How's it going, guys? It's Kayla, a little after 11 o'clock here on your Friday. We got Sublime coming up in a bit. First, it's Blur on 94 HJY.

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Hey, it's Kay. Little afternoon time, Friday. 94-minute music marathon is on during your workforce lunch. Thank you for getting those requests in. We got them coming up for you. Dirty Honey on the way. First, it's the Red Hot Chili Peppers on 94HJY.

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How's it going, everybody? It's Kayla, a little after 1 o'clock here on your Friday afternoon. Labor Day weekend is here. A long weekend for a lot of folks. I hope you enjoy it.

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Happy Friday, everybody. It's Kayla, a little after 2 o'clock. Heading into Labor Day weekend, a long weekend for a lot of folks. I think a lot of people even took today off. So if you did, good for you. If you didn't, well, I still hope you have a great Friday. Pearl Jam is coming your way. First, we got the Marshall Tucker Band on 94HJY.

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It's going to be nice. So if you want to get out to Block Island one more time this summer, this is it, okay? Because Sunday morning, Doug and Jen, they'll be hanging out at Ballard's from 10 a.m. to noon. Yeah, they'll be broadcasting live. Plus, they're going to have tickets to go check out Smashing Pumpkins. And then there's, of course, music going on all day right there on the beach. So if you want to get out to Block Island, join Doug and Jen this Sunday morning, 10 a.m. to noon, with 94 HJY.

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0: 94 HJY. I just want to confirm that Labor Day is happening this Monday, just in case you had some doubts about that. Okay. I say that because there was a survey done a couple of weeks ago, and 4% of those people that were surveyed thought that Labor Day wasn't going to happen this year. Yeah, it's only been going on for 132 years, but they thought this year it might not happen. They also asked them what it meant, what it's all about. It's, of course, to salute the contributions and achievements of American workers, but some people thought some other things, like they thought that it was to commemorate the founding of labor unions. Still dealt with workers, so they're not too far off. I'll give them that. Others thought it was the official start of the fall. No, way off. Others thought, this is my favorite, that it was meant to celebrate the signing.
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2: 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I want to go everywhere with my dogs, like, but I also know that my dogs are not the best. 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

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No, I think the only time he leaves his house is to leave there and come to the studio. That's it, okay? But you're in luck. Sunday morning, there will be a Kevin sighting, as him and the HGY Street team are going to be at Pick and Pull in Johnston Sunday morning, 10 a.m. to noon, for their Labor Day DIY Dollar Days sale going on. 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

Smashing Pumpkins kicking off this 40-minute music marathon on 94HJY. Coming up, we've got the 5 o'clock triple shot. It's Friday. It's a free-for-all, just a bunch of different great tunes to help you get home today. And your last chance to get your butt out to Vegas to our iHeartRadio Music Fest is coming up. Last keyword, right after this one from John Mellencamp. It's 94HJY.

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2: It's 5. Let's dive. The 5 o'clock triple shot is on. It's a finally Friday.

94HJY, 5 o'clock triple shot, Friday free-for-all, brought to you by New Bedford Mitsubishi. Kicked it off with Rob Zombie and Dragula. Big gun from AC/DC right there. One of the best soundtracks to a crappy movie of all time, Last Action Hero. Remember that one? Yeah, awful movie. It was on Tubi about a couple of weeks ago. I decided to rewatch it. I don't know why. And it's just an awful movie. It can't decide what it wants to be. Is it an 80s Goonies kind of film for young kids, or is it an 80s super violent action flick? It just cannot pick a lane. Not good at all. The great thing about that movie, though, is that we did get the video for that song, where it features Arnold Schwarzenegger dressed up in a schoolboy outfit, just like Angus. Fantastic. Go on YouTube and watch it. You haven't seen it in a long time. Gonna finish today with Jefferson Starship. It's Find Your Way Back. It's 94 HJY.

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It's 94 HJY. Summer over? No. Summer's not over until we say it is. That's where we're hanging out with Doug and Jen at Ballard's on Block Island this Sunday morning, 10 a.m. to noon. Get to soak up just a little bit of what's left of summer and, of course, hang out with the guys. 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That's this Sunday morning, Ballard's, Block Island, 10 a.m. to noon with 94 HJY.

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Although still not as much as a massage parlor happy ending. Oh yeah, 94 HJY.

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94 HJY, your home of rock and roll. It's Kevin hanging out with you, getting into your Labor Day weekend. And there's lots going on in the HJY family. And predominantly, I got to talk about Sunday. Doug and Jen, the morning show here, they're going to be at Ballard's on Block Island broadcasting live. Talk about that coming up. I'm going to be out and about as well. Right now, it's Clapton. It's HJY.

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You know, when celebrities open restaurants and they're like actors or actresses or musicians and they're not, you know, they're not on the Food Network, I'm like, well, what exactly is the tie-in here? Even worse is when a celebrity opens a restaurant and there is a pretty, just an association with the brand that she's promoting that would make me never eat there. We'll talk about that coming up. It's HJY.

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